Here's a song that I had the opportunity of recording in my first album. And since then, we have found a few little new things to add to it. Again, we revised the name of it. It was once called In the Evening When the Sun Goes Down. We have revived it and called it In the Evening When the Sun Goes Down, folks. And you're good. Homemaking, home cooking, lover ain't around. Ain't you in trouble if you can't cook? You're in big trouble. We call it In the Evening When your lover's not around and you don't get no soul food, don't you get sick?

So you can put in 8 hard hours on your job that day, but your baby will be gone and you will be all alone all by yourself. You say, well, maybe my baby went shopping with her girlfriends early this morning. As you go to the cupboard and get your lunchbox, fix your lunch, eat your cornflakes, start out the front door, going to the garage to get the car, and when you get there, you find out the car is gone, you say. You walk down to the corner to the bus stop and it's cold outside. So I wonder where my baby's gone. I know she can't shop at 5 o'clock in the morning, 'cause ain't no stores open that early.

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You want some neck bones or some ham hocks or some pigtails or some oxtails or some red beans and rice?

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1: For what?
0: For new love? I wanna move on. You can't leave me with all these memories. I've been rinsing all of these memories. For what?

Hello, this is Kid Congo Powers, and I and you are listening to El Sótano Radio 3.